Hello, good afternoon, teman Pro 2, ya. This is me, your host, Tio Nugroho, coming back again in your room. The one and only English corner, ya. This is the place where you can learning English in a very, very enjoyable way, ya, teman Pro 2. Jadi, selama 1 jam ke depan, kita akan ngebahas soal how you guys can speak English more fluently, and also we going to talk about something that really interesting, and also I am with the guest today. But before we say hey to them, let's just listen this jingle for English Corner.

0: Alright teman pro 2, kalian masih bersama Tia Nugroho ya. And we are still in English Corner ya. Dan sekarang teman pro 2, it's time for me to let you know guys, who already join us in pro 2 RRI Ambon right now. Ada Alvin dan juga Bias. Okay, let's say hey to them. Hello guys, good afternoon.
1: Hello, good afternoon.
0: Okay, can you hear my voice?
1: Yes, clear.
0: Okay, but wait. Say something, guys.
1: Check.
0: Okay.
1: Hello.
0: Okay. It's audible. Okay. Well, anyway, how are you guys in this very very hot day? I mean, like, I don't know. Maybe all of us are burning right now because the weather is so very very hot. How are you, Bias and Alvin?
1: Fine. As usual, pretty hectic.
0: Okay. Okay. By the way, Alvin, are you working right now? Like, what do you do for your life? Working.
1: I'm currently a student and also I work Telkom.
0: Hmm. Yeah. Okay. And then BS?
2: Yeah, I'm working. Personally, I work on government.
0: Okay.
2: So maybe you can call me
0: public servant. Okay. Wow. That's yeah, that's so nice. Guys, by the way, I'm sorry, I just feel like I am not really well today because okay. But anyway, teman pro 2 ya. Di sini kita ada Alvin dan juga Bias. Sore hari ini kita bakalan ngobrolin tentang sesuatu yang mungkin dekat juga dengan kita ya. 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But anyway, before we talk about our topic today ya, I just wanna get to know you more, guys here. Jadi teman pro 2, Alvin sama Bias ini itu juga merupakan dari komunitas Bicarasa. Yes? Okay, both of them are a member of komunitas Bicarasa. How long you have been joining that community?
1: For me, I think I've been joining for about a month now.
0: Month?
1: Yeah.
0: Okay. So you just like a new member, right?
1: Yeah, we can say that.
0: Okay. And then BS?
2: I think it's same. I'm the newer member than Alvin.
0: Oh.
2: One week after Alvin, then I'm joining.
0: Okay. So, it is so very happy if you guys join some community here and then you find a new friends. You can just meet someone with many different background and then you can just talk and sharing about anything, right? Iya sih, seru banget. 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Okay. So guys, so all of you, both of you are Ambonese or you just come from another island or maybe another province from this country?
1: Well, me, I'm 100% from Ambon.
0: Okay.
1: Both of my parents are from here, but I was born in Jakarta.
0: Oh, so you born in Jakarta but rising in here?
1: Yes.
0: Okay. What about you, BS?
2: For me, I'm actually came from Makassar.
0: Makassar? Oh. Oh,
2: but my rest is Jawa.
0: Oh my god. So I think you have a really rich background, right? Yeah. Berarti lahir di Toraja, besar di Makassar, tapi dari Jawa, sukunya Jawa. Okay. So your parents are Javanese. Oh, wow. Berarti apa ya? kalau dibilang mix ya yeah, mix
1: mix
0: iya yeah. Terus okay. So yes, you've been here for 4 years.
2: Yeah, maybe 3 or 4 years.
0: Okay. Oh, how do you feel when you are first time that you came to Ambon?
2: I think Ambon is a peaceful city than Makassar.
0: Really?
2: Yeah. I think Ambon more so living than in Makassar.
0: Ah.
2: I think Ambon is so beautiful also.
0: Okay. What about the people? Are the people like more humble than Makassar or just same?
2: People maybe same.
0: Huh?
2: But in Ambon, the children, I think the children is more humble than in Makassar.
0: Oh, really?
2: Okay. But the adult is like same, I think.
0: Okay, okay, okay. Yeah. Kalau menurutku ya, kebetulan aku juga bukan dari Ambon. Ya emang different banget sih kalau misalkan dibanding if we compare Ambon with Java, but I actually enjoy it to be here actually. Okay, okay, okay. So guys, I really want to know what makes you feel like you are interesting in English. Why you are learning English and why you think that maybe English it's important for you?
1: Okay, so for me, I was raised like playing video games,
0: mm-hmm.
1: and I also watch movies and listen to a lot of music, mostly like English in the songs, and it just grew on me since like third grade.
0: Mm-hmm.
1: And I don't know, it's just inside me. I feel like I need to learn English. Like, it's very important to learn English because, you know, it's an international language which was yours universally. So
0: okay, so you are learning English by video games and music. Movies, okay, okay, that's interesting. A lot of people do that too. Maybe banyak orang juga kayak menggunakan metode yang sama gitu. Have the same method to learning English. And what about you, BS? Why you are learning English?
2: I think I have some reason with Alvin.
0: Hmm.
2: Right. That's how I learn English and listening to music, international music. That's all. Also, my dad is English teacher.
0: Oh.
2: I learned a little bit English from him and from video game and song. I also
0: song. Yeah, yeah, yeah. So lucky you have a private English teacher.
2: He's not teaching for me.
0: malah gak ngajarin ya. tapi kan at least you have a partner maybe for a talk, yeah, to improve your skill maybe, yeah. Tapi kamu sama papa kamu juga in a daily conversation do you use English also or not?
2: Sometimes you use English.
0: Mm-hmm.
2: Lebih banyak sih bahasa Indonesia.
0: Okay.
2: English not that good, I think.
0: Okay, okay, okay, okay. Yeah, okay. Well, anyone, teman pro dua ya. Just like what I said, that we are going to talk about video game, and apparently, yeah, our guest is a gamer. Yeah, both of them are gamers. So we're going to talk about the game with the master of the game itself. Okay, okay. Well, guys. Maybe can you tell us about what game that you play? I'll up to you guys.
2: I think the game we play is same.
0: What is that?
1: As of right now, we will play Mobile Legends.
0: Mobile Legends. Yeah. Okay, Mobile Legends. So it's like a mobile game.
1: Yeah.
0: So can you please describe what is Mobile Legends? It's look like. Or maybe how do we can gimana caranya kita bisa bermain itu gitu? How do we play it?
1: Okay, so Mobile Legends is a 5v5 5 versus 5 team.
0: Okay.
1: Like it's heavily depend on teamwork.
0: Mm-hmm.
1: And you have to grind for goals and XP experience to to be unggul. And yeah, it's pretty much rely on teamwork. Like it's just mengasah your skill to,
0: mm-hmm.
1: to play with teams.
0: Okay. Berarti we cannot play it solo. Okay, to be ini kayak versusnya gitu. Tapi kita tetap bisa main sendiri. Cuman ya kita perlu tetap lawan ya buat itu. Okay. Okay. So is that your favorite game, guys? Or maybe you have another game that you used to play?
1: Okay. It's not really my favorite game because mm-hmm. at times it's really it makes you really mad at your teammates.
0: Like, yeah,
1: but no, it's the game that I play a lot. I've been playing it since like 2017.
0: Mm-hmm.
1: Yeah, and I think it's kind of the best games I ever played.
0: Okay, Mobile Legend. Yeah. Tapi selain itu ada nggak kira-kira games that you play?
1: I also play this game in PC.
0: Uh-huh.
1: It's called Dead by Daylight.
0: Dead by Daylight.
1: It's okay. A horror game.
0: Okay.
1: And
0: I think I have seen that kind of games. It's like we're like a hunter for ghosts, right?
1: So it's like we have one killer and four survivors.
0: Mm-hmm.
1: And like you will have to fix generators to escape the area,
0: mm-hmm.
1: and also like escape from the killer.
0: Okay, jadi lebih ke ini ya, survival game.
1: Yeah.
0: Okay, and also Mobile Legend juga kayaknya kayak gitu nggak sih, survival gitu, atau lebih ke war?
1: Lebih ke war sih.
0: Okay. To be honest, guys, I am the type of person that really don't really like playing games, so it's like something new for me to hear your story, guys. But sometimes I also watch a game from the TikTok live. There's a lot of TikTok streamer that they are streaming something that they play. Kayak aku yang paling suka tuh ini. Yang ada zombie, quarantine area kah? Yang pokoknya ada zombie kan? Terus we have to guess this person infected or not with the zombie virus. And then if we see the symptoms, like maybe the eyes are green, and then they have scars. Scars in their skin, so we have to kill that person. But if we just haven't seen any symptoms, we just can save them to go to the quarantine. I don't know the title of that game. I think Quarantine Tales maybe, or yeah, something's quarantine gitu.
2: There is a lot of game with zombie theme.
0: Yeah.
1: It's pretty usual to fantasy genre.
0: Yeah. Okay. Kalau tadi dari Alvin, what about you? besides Mobile Legend, what do you play? BS. What game that you play?
2: Actually, recently I didn't play any game except Mobile Legend.
0: Okay.
2: But since I was kid.
0: Hmm?
2: Playing Resident Evil, Resident Evil, Devil May Cry, Chaos Legion, and FFC, maybe Dynasty Warrior.
1: Oh, that's my number one.
0: Okay. It just like remind me to my childhood, because when I was a kid, I also played game. It's like, yeah, PS2. We play GTA, and then apa ya namanya ya? Aku lupa lagi. Pokoknya, yeah, PS2 kan? Yeah, a lot of game in there. Yeah, it's really fun. It's really apa ya? Kayak menyenangkan gitu. It's very very enjoyable and makes us feel like entertaining our childhood. Okay, guys. We've been talk about the game that you play. Okay, who do you usually play game with? Maybe with your friend or your strangers.
1: Yeah, I usually, like in terms of Mobile Legends, I usually play with my friends, especially my workmates and my how do you say it, like teman tongkrongan. It's universal in Indonesia. Like, it's pretty common that everyone in Indonesia plays Mobile Legends. So
0: yeah, you will not getting so hard to find friends to be your mate to play the game. Okay, and you too. What about you?
2: Actually, I just play Mobile Legends with Alvin.
0: Okay. Okay.
2: Don't have any friends at all for playing Mobile Legends, because my friends seems like they are busy. They work, so I just played with Alvin recently. Maybe once or twice a day.
1: Not even once or twice. Kalau menang ya lanjut, kalau enggak ya.
0: Oh gitu. Okay. Jadi, dan kalau kayak gitu berarti lawannya itu nanti dari aplikasinya sendiri langsung nge-search gitu, pairing gitu sama siapa gitu.
1: Sama biasanya kalau di Mobile Legends itu sesama Indonesia.
0: Oh, sama Indonesia.
1: Server.
2: Ada servernya.
0: Okay. Berarti how often you guys play game? Like tadi udah dibilang 2 kali, 3 kali. Maybe.
1: For me, when I'm free, like I don't have any college tasks, like when I'm libur semester, I always play like every day. Every time I get the chance, I always play video games. But right now, Mobile Legends, like when I feel like exhausted with work, I just go on to log into Mobile Legends, because you know it's on your phone. It's easy. It's you could play it anywhere.
0: Okay, and also it can be your stress relief, right?
1: Yeah.
0: After you whole day long with the hustle and maybe your hecticness.
1: I don't think Mobile Legends is the game to relieve your stress.
0: Really? Malah nambah stress. Okay. If you lose, but if you win, you can just feel like apa happy kan, pasti kan.
1: Yeah. Like,
2: but
1: even
2: it's not about win or lose, but the people that play with us.
0: Oh yeah.
2: Toxic.
0: Oh my god. Okay. 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
1: Yeah,
2: if you looking for toxic people just playing Mobile Legends.
1: Like, I don't think it just applies to Mobile Legends, because I think every online games has their own toxic people. So if you want to like keep your mental health safe, like stable, you just go and play offline games, maybe like Candy Crush or
0: Candy Crush. Okay,
1: like those Tetris games.
0: Okay. But guys, I don't know, it's just a random thing. Nowadays there's a lot of people that meet new friends from mobile games. Like, it's like a dan gak jarang juga ya mereka tuh sampai kayak kayak dating gitu dari mobile games. Ada nggak sih teman mabar gitu kayak after mabar terus mereka catch up terus kayak ada romance story gitu. Nah di kalian tuh ada nggak kayak gitu? Have you ever experienced that kind of moment?
1: I have seen one person in here.
0: Okay.
1: Maybe they knew each other from PUBG Mobile.
0: Uh-huh.
1: Yeah, it was a friend of mine, and I don't know if they're still dating or not. Maybe
0: okay.
1: If they're still dating, then good for them. If not, then I'm sorry for them.
0: Okay. Berarti itu bisa juga jadi tempat buat kita mencari jodoh ya. Okay. What about you, Bias? Have you ever experienced that kind of things, or maybe you have a friends?
2: No, I never seen one like that.
0: Okay. Maybe jarang ya, jarang orang. Suaraku kurang keras, suara. Okay, can you just move your mouth closer to the mic, guys? Okay.
1: Check. Is it good?
0: Is it good? Yeah. Okay, guys. We have a lot of things that we are going to talk about game, but I think we should take a break first, yeah. Nanti kita bakal balik lagi dan teman pro 2, can you just tell us about what kind of game that you play? Nanti bakalan aku bacain pertanyaan dari kamu. And after this, guys, we going to talk about ini. Game slang, ya, game slang. So, kalau kalian juga teman pro 2 punya slang ya, yang biasa kalian dengar atau mungkin kalian ucapkan saat kalian bermain game, just let me know ya. Kita juga perlu referensi dari kamu.
1: Okay.
0: Pokoknya tetap di sini aja di Pro 2 RT Ambon di English Corner, and we will back soon.

0: Alright teman Bro 2, you still with me in 98.4 FM, teman terbaik kamu ya. And we are still in a Bro 2 English Corner, teman Bro 2 ya. We going to talk about anything about games. And we still with our two special guests in this afternoon, ada Alvin dan juga Bias. Okay. Hi guys.
1: Hello.
0: Okay. Okay, there's as long as I saw in the Mobile Legend, there's a lot of character in there, like a hero. Okay, can you please tell us about what kind of character that you are really love it, or maybe you always use that character or maybe that hero to play the Mobile Legend, guys.
1: I think for me, it's pretty, I don't know, it changes every time. Like every update, I always change the hero I play.
0: Mm-hmm.
1: But like my number one, she's called Fanny.
0: Fanny.
1: Her name is Fanny.
0: Okay.
1: She usually she's an assassin.
0: Okay.
1: And if you have seen Attack on Titans before, the anime.
0: Uh huh.
1: She's pretty much inspired from that
0: anime. Okay. Who is her name? Fanny.
1: Fanny.
0: Okay. Fanny, what about you? Bias, the character that you are most used to play.
2: Okay, actually in Mobile Legends have 5 role: jungler, gold laner, XP laner, roamer, and mid laner.
0: Okay,
2: so my role is XP laner.
0: XP laner.
2: So the kind of hero is a fighter.
0: Uh-huh.
2: His name is Argus. He's a fallen angel.
0: Fallen angel.
2: Even to Land of Dawn.
0: Oh yeah. Okay. You just said that there are five roles.
1: Yes.
0: Okay, can you please tell me, because I don't really understand about the role that in there.
1: Okay, so the first is we'll start with jungler.
0: Jungler
1: is the role, it's like the core of the team.
0: Mm-hmm.
1: Like he has to farm for gold and experience to be lead to, like he's usually to lead the team.
0: Mm-hmm. The jungler.
1: Yeah.
0: Okay.
2: Some people say it's scary because the one who's playing jungler is scary as
1: the
2: winner.
0: Okay.
1: They have to carry the team to victory.
0: Okay, so yeah. He's the core of the game,
2: yeah,
0: right?
2: The core. Yeah.
0: The core. Okay, yeah. After the jungler?
1: And the second one is mid-laner.
0: Mid-laner,
1: yeah.
0: Okay.
1: They usually go to the mid of the map.
0: Mm-hmm.
1: So they could like easily roam, like memutar to the XP lane or gold lane to support them.
0: Uh-huh.
1: And they usually walk with the roamer.
0: Walk with the?
1: Roamer.
0: Roamer.
1: Yeah, roamer is... And now the roamer is usually, they usually tanky, like darahnya itu tebal, like they're like the tank, the tank
2: some
1: of the team.
2: People call the roamer is support.
0: Support.
2: His role is supporting the jungler.
0: Okay.
2: He is walking with jungler to back up the jungler.
0: Okay.
2: And jungler is farming.
0: Okay, so it's like the protector also, right?
1: Yeah.
0: The protector for the jungler. Okay. The roamer, and then the last one is.
1: No, there's still two.
0: There's still two. Okay.
1: The next one is the.
2: It's jungler, roamer, mid laner.
0: Explainer.
2: Explainer is my role.
0: Okay, so.
2: Actually, explainer doesn't contribute that much, yeah.
0: Okay.
2: He's going alone.
0: Okay.
2: Some people say fighter, so we're fighting one by one in our land.
0: Oh.
1: Yeah, like, I think they could even participate on the team fight. Like, they usually the second badan of the team.
0: Mm-hmm.
1: But there are also XP laner heroes that are supposed to push the minions to push the towers.
0: Okay.
1: The towers.
2: The last one is,
1: and the last one is Gold Laner.
0: Gold Laner.
1: Yeah.
2: Gold Laner, most of Gold Laner has a ranged attack, yeah?
1: Yeah.
2: The Gold Laner attack from behind. But the health is so minimal, so the armor should protect the jungler and also protect the Gold Laner.
0: Okay.
2: In the late game, Gold Laner will call...
1: They usually like the second core of the game, so they have to be protected until the end of the game. They're really strong at end games.
0: Yeah. Okay. So, yeah. So berarti kalau kayak gitu, I could say that this is a really really teamwork.
1: Yeah.
0: If you play game, yeah. And also it can improve your skill to communicate, and then also to arrange the strategy to make your team win, right? Okay. Wow. Ini sesuatu yang baru ya, something new for me, guys. By the way, I don't really into the game. So thank God you guys come here and tell me about this kind of information that maybe it can help me when I am in the tongkrong.
1: Yeah, you should try.
0: Okay. Next one, guys, we still have a time for talking about the game slang. Okay. Every time when I was watching people that playing a game, they always say a lot of things that sometimes I don't really understand, but the meaning. Okay, can you please just tell us, about the slangs or maybe the words that people or the gamers are always used to maybe expressing their mood, maybe they're expressing about their feelings along the game that they play. Okay, siapa dulu nih?
2: Maybe we start with
0: apa
2: GG?
0: Tuh? GG. Oh ya, okay, GG. Apa itu GG?
1: GG is good game.
0: Good game, okay.
1: More like GG.
0: GG. Okay.
2: GGWP.
1: And then GGWP or GGWP? It's a good game, well played.
0: Oh, good game, well played. Iya, aku sering sih dengar itu kayak ketik GG gitu. Okay, itu berarti kayak kalau misalnya kita mainnya bagus gitu, GG gitu ya, good game. Okay, sama GGWP, good game with well play. Okay.
1: Like even the fact that the game itself is so toxic, like they often use GG to like to menghina it.
0: Oh
1: yes.
0: Yeah. Oh, it's like sarcastic jokes, yeah. Okay. And I think it is what makes the games more fun than kan.
1: It's more challenging. Right?
0: Okay. Terus selain itu mungkin ada enggak?
1: Yeah, so the next one is AFK.
0: Okay, AFK.
1: Or away from keyboard.
0: Away from keyboard.
1: Yeah, it's like when you're offline or you have something to do and you couldn't play at the time, but still on the game.
0: Huh?
1: So just AFK, away from keyboard.
0: Away from keyboard. Okay. Berarti bisa dibilang juga kalau kayak ini ya, ngeghosting gamenya gitu ya. Itu berarti. 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Can we just quit the game? But the people are still running. Kayak gamenya tuh masih berjalan tapi kayak kita quit gitu, nggak bisa
1: quit the game. We just leave. Oh, kalau cuma leave bisa.
0: Kalau leave bisa.
1: Like, for example, like you're still on the game but you want to go to the restroom or get yourself a drink maybe. Mm-hmm. It's still counted as AFK.
0: Okay. AFK itu ya, AFK.
1: Yeah, AFK.
0: AFK. Have you ever AFK, guys, when you are play game?
1: Oh, sekarang sih sering, karena ya biasa ada tiba-tiba kerjaan I've got.
0: Okay. Dan itu apa ya? Normal things ya to do.
1: Yeah, it's pretty common.
2: Not, but it's normal thing. Sometimes people angry when.
0: Yeah. Okay.
2: We feel like.
0: We are not supposed to do that, right?
2: We're not supposed to do that, so we get penalty after that.
0: Oh yeah,
1: right. There's a penalty for that.
0: Okay, what is the consequences of the penalty? Are our point are going to be
1: decreased.
0: So
2: your battle point is decreased. So when your battle point is under 90, you cannot play anymore.
1: Oh. So you wouldn't be able to play ranked matches.
0: Huh?
1: You could only play classic.
0: Okay, so there is a lot of consequences, yeah, when you are doing AFK. So don't ever you guys do AFK when you are play Mobile Legend. Okay. What next? The game slang, guys.
2: Maybe DC, you know DC.
0: DC.
2: Disconnect.
0: Oh, it is when the internet connection are bad. Okay, DC, disconnect. Okay. Kalau lagging?
1: Oh, lagging.
0: Kalau nge-lag gitu kayak nge-lag itu juga sama enggak sih kayak di DC?
2: I think it's different. DC when jaringan
1: like you're like disconnected from the game.
2: No, yeah.
0: Oh, it's like really disconnected.
1: Yeah, like the game forcefully quit the let you out of the game.
0: Okay.
2: Well, because DC juga.
1: Yeah.
0: Oh, I get it. Kalau lagging itu lebih ke device-nya yang kayak mungkin kurang compatible.
1: Device or the internet. Sometimes.
0: Oh
1: yeah.
0: Okay.
2: Speed of internet and bisa device juga.
0: Alright. Terus. Selain apa DC, lag, apa lagi, guys?
2: Maybe noob.
0: Noob. Ya. Yeah.
2: Slang for newbie.
0: Newbie.
1: Newbie is like newer players.
0: New
1: players, but they tend to use noob to call someone who's bad, and they just correlated to newbies. Even though they're not newbies, they are just bad or even have a bad day, so they just call noob.
0: Okay, noob. Okay, I think I'm going to be a noob if I play game, guys. Maybe. Okay, noob. Dan biasanya juga buat ngejek orang juga kan ya.
1: Yes.
0: Okay. Terus apa lagi selain noob?
1: There's nerf.
0: Nerf. What is nerf?
1: Nerf is like the game or the developers, they decrease the power of certain heroes when they get too strong. They usually do it on patch updates.
0: Okay.
1: Yeah.
0: Okay, itu nerf ya.
1: Nerf.
0: Okay.
1: It's like reducing the hero's powers.
0: Oh. Tapi itu kan berarti dari si platformnya kan?
1: Dari platformnya, dari developernya.
0: Okay. Nerf. Ada lagi kira-kira? Slang.
2: Buff.
1: Next one is buff.
0: Okay, the antonym.
1: Kebalikannya.
0: Menguatkan.
1: Upgrade, gitu.
0: Okay.
2: Hero need to be adjust like every season.
0: Okay, oh berarti iya sih update gitu ya.
1: Yes.
2: Adjust lagi.
0: Berarti sering dong ya kayak gitu ya?
1: Sering. Biasanya tuh kalau Mobile Legend tuh bisa sebulan sekali. Ya.
0: Sebulan sekali. Okay. Mungkin ada lagi teman-teman?
2: Feeder.
0: Feeder. Where is feeder?
2: Too many times, and your enemy get more gold. That's you call
1: feeder. Like okay. They have the advantage.
2: You feed the enemy.
0: Okay, so because I am die.
2: You make enemy rich and getting more stronger.
0: Okay. I am a feeder. If I die, and they add my power. Okay. Feeder. Ini bisa dibilang sodakoh kali ya. Okay, terus ada lagi nggak kira-kira teman-teman?
1: Okay, maybe
2: OP.
1: Yeah, OP.
0: OP. What is OP?
1: It's overpowered.
0: Overpowered.
1: Like there are heroes that are overpowered.
0: Okay.
1: Then they usually get nerfed on the next patch.
0: Oh, tapi kalau misalnya kayak gitu kan, kan kayak ada levelnya juga ya, maksudnya ada mythic terus apa lagi? Iya nggak sih? Ada kayak levelingnya gitu. Nah,
1: yeah.
0: kita tuh juga mainnya tuh sama-sama level itu gitu kah?
2: Yeah.
0: Apa sih?
1: Biasanya di pair sama yang sama-sama level.
2: Karena di especially Mobile Legend have a tier.
0: Yeah.
2: S tier is mythical glory.
0: Oke, okay, S tier.
2: S-tier.
0: Terus A tier apa?
2: S tier mythical honor.
0: Uh-huh.
2: Terus mythical glory first, sorry. Mythical glory.
1: First is mythic.
0: Uh-huh.
1: Then mythical honor.
0: Uh-huh.
1: Mythical glory.
0: Uh-huh.
1: Then the last mythical one immortal. Is mythical immortal.
0: Mythical
2: it's
0: immortal.
2: The highest tier mythic.
0: Okay, mythic.
2: Under mythic you can get legend,
0: uh-huh.
2: Legend,
1: epic,
2: then epic,
1: grandmaster.
2: Grandmaster.
0: Okay. What tier guys you are?
1: I'm currently mythic. On mythical honor.
0: Oh, so you have a great skill too.
1: Maybe just pure luck.
0: Huh?
1: Maybe just pure luck.
0: Oh yeah. What about you, Bias?
2: Currently I'm in legend because kemarin reset season, so setiap reset season we're back to epic.
0: Oh gitu.
2: So we need to play again to naik ke legend mythic.
0: Okay, guys. I think we should end up our conversation right now because it is the time is up for English Corner. But anyway, thank you so much guys for you come to here to Produary Ambon. It is so delightful guys to talk to you about the game, and also I'm pretty sure that all of our listener enjoy our conversation too. But anyway, teman Pro 2, kita bakal ketemu lagi bulan depan ya, di minggu kedua juga di hari Selasa, bersama juga dengan komunitas, teman-teman dari komunitas Bicarasa. Okay, terima kasih banyak buat Alvin dan juga Bias yang sudah bergabung sore hari ini ya. Thank you so much. Semangat ngegame-nya. Semangat ngegame-nya dan jangan sampai lupa waktu gitu kali ya.
1: Okay, got you.
0: Okay, thank you. We will see you on. Bye.